0: hits me now, I'm going down. And my name is Bobby Brown. Watch me now, I'm going down. And my name is Bobby Brown. Watch me now, I'm going down.
1: Yeah, I knew you'd be surprised.

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The night I write by candlelight, I find insight, fundamental movement. So when it's black, this insomniac, take an original tack, keep the beast in my nature under ceaseless attack. I get no sleep, I can't get no sleep.

I used to hang around them boys that took over towns and made the block blow up. Now I hang around them boys who take over companies and make the stock blow up. Haters, many, women.